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1: Hey, you're on with Courtney Lopez. And listen, no secret, we all love our pets a little bit, probably in an unhealthy way, but that's okay. But it turns out it's never been more expensive to be a pet parent, okay? According to the new research that reveals just how much it's costing people, just food and treats are often over $100 a month, okay? But they found that when you add up all the routine expenses for a dog or cat, it averages about $4,200 a year. Now, that covers everything from food to vet visits and grooming, but it adds up to more than $50,000 over a 12-year lifespan. What dog is this? Because I would welcome this dog in a heartbeat.
2: I feel like, by the way, I have a dog who's 13 currently. I also have a dog who's 10 currently, and I have a dog who's 4. So I've spent, I think the one, the 13, the one that's 13, I've definitely spent more than $50,000
1: yeah,
2: in that period of time easily.
1: Yeah.

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1: You're on with Courtney Lopez, a little more music, and we're going to take up a new case in Courtney's court. Back to rule on today's case shortly. In the meantime, if you have a song you want to hear, just drop into our mentions over on X at On With Mario.

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1: You're on with Courtney Lopez. Mario is out today, so you will not hear me call myself Cordo.
2: You just did.
1: You will not hear me call myself Cordo, I said. I'm with producer Frazier, who's got a new fresh case in Courtney's court, so let's get to that.

0: All right, this one is from Cheryl in Texas. I recently was on a four-hour flight sitting next to a couple who took PDA to the next level for the entirety of this flight. The woman was sitting in his lap, laying over his lap, nonstop makeout sessions, and heavy petting. The woman's feet kept touching my legs. I'm all for love, but I found this disgusting and flat-out rude. Others near me seemed bothered as well. Am I wrong, or is that just completely unacceptable?
1: You know, I'm not against PDA. I do it with my husband, and we've probably...
0: You rub his ET foot here in front of me.
1: Every day.
0: Yeah.
1: Every day. But this is a little much. This is just a little too much. And when your feet start to touch somebody else, that's... Come on now. That can't happen.
0: Planes are tight spaces.
1: That's not okay.
0: Come on.
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1: You're on with Mario and Courtney Lopez. 2026 FIFA World Cup. 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
1: You are on with Mario and Courtney Lopez, and Olivia Rodrigo returns to our Mario Music Minute with the release of her brand new album. You seem pretty sad for a girl so in love. Well, this is her third studio album, and she says the album features a lot of sad love songs. The first single, Drop Dead, has been climbing the charts, and here's a little sample. Oh.

So this weekend, we celebrate the 4th of July with songs from American bands and songs about America. John Mellencamp, Night Ranger, James Brown, Bruce Springsteen, and of course, a band called America. Saturday night at 7 on the

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1: You're on with Courtney Lopez. A few more songs, and then we're going to drop today's music history lesson on you. Today, we're going to go back to the song that started the shuffling craze. Back to Rafaela next.

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1: All right, time to drop some music knowledge on you. What's up? You're on with Courtney Lopez, going back to this week in 2011 when this became the biggest song in the

0: Shake that. LMFAO, Rock Party Rock Anthem. By the way, the dance in that video is called the Melbourne Shuffle, which was popular in Australia in the late 80s. I did not know that. But almost a decade and a half ago, LMFAO turned it into a dance craze here in America. You're welcome.
1: And your husband loved it.
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1: Hey, you're on with Courtney Lopez. Mario's out, so it's just me and Frazier hanging with you as we dig into the buzz, because Stevie Wonder is clapping back at his doubters.
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1: Ed Sheeran is taking it to the streets. 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You're on with Mario and Courtney Lopez. Ed is going back to his roots, unveiling a new signature orange amp designed for buskers. 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

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John Mellencamp, Night Ranger, James Brown, Bruce Springsteen, and of course, a band called America. 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
1: Hey, you're on with Mario and Courtney Lopez, letting you know that iHeart has your chance to join Shakira as her personal guest for two incredible days in New York City. 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
1: You are all with Mario and Courtney Lopez. It's almost time to head out, but not before we get to one last thing. So Bon Jovi is giving fans a chance to be a part of their upcoming tour. In a post on his Instagram, frontman John Bon Jovi asked fans to submit videos of them singing the group song Living on a Prayer for a chance to be featured as part of the visuals for their Forever tour. That's so cool. He says they're currently in the pre-production part of the process, and anyone interested can submit their videos on bonjovi.com/livingonaprayer.
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1: You're on with Mario and Courtney Lopez. 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
1: Hey, you're on with Courtney Lopez. As I mentioned earlier, Mario is out. So instead of digging into my brain for a random thought, which they're always so random, we're going to see what weird thing is bouncing around in Fraser's head, which I can confirm that's also weird.
2: People don't think grass be wet in the morning, but it do.
1: I have nothing to say to
2: These are the jokes you tell. This is what I go through. I'm trying to make a point here.
1: You know what? I will accept that. I will accept that for a random thought.

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1: You are on with Mario and Courtney Lopez, reminding you to hit us up on Instagram to keep up with everything we talk about on the show, but also behind-the-scenes stuff like Mario on the set of the studio, our Lopez Fam Bam dance videos that Mario makes us do, the latest music news and more. 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
1: All right, that's it. Thank you for hanging out with me. Back tomorrow for more fun. Until then, this is Courtney Lopez saying good night.

0: Williamsport's Kiss 1027 with the 80s to now. Loving all these 80s songs you guys are requesting. Remember this from the 80s?
1: Mark calling Austin. Come in, Austin.
0: Oh, man. I had the biggest crush on Robin Williams back in the day.

Kiss 102.7, the 80s to now. Got to say hi to Roger, working at the gas station tonight, listening on his iHeartRadio app. Thanks for the follow on X, Roger, at Teresa Lucas 3. 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

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It's Teresa Lucas. Now, later on this morning, don't forget, it's the Chrisman Morning Show, right? Gary kicks off the fun at 6 a.m. with Rodney's Morning Wake-Up Song. 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
1: I've been seeing so many people saying they've captured aliens on video on TikTok. Hey, Kevin, what would you say to an alien if you saw one?
2: 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Take me with you.
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0: Williamsport's Kiss 102.7 with the 80s to now. Hey, it's Teresa Lucas. Thanks so much for letting me hang out with you. Here we are, summertime, where we all close our eyes and do a little daydreaming of having enough money to escape somewhere. Gina, what are you thinking about?
1: Oh, man, I'm taking myself on a trip. I'm leaving this family.
0: Yeah, sometimes you could just go without the family. That's a vacation, too. Well, check this out. We are celebrating America's 250th birthday with $250,000 in cash for you to win. 2,500 at a time. You'd be able to go where you want to go. 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

0: KISS 102.7, the 80s to now. Jamie's enjoying the variety with us all night long. She just told Alexa to play us on iHeartRadio, and it happened. You could do the same thing, too. You should try it.
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Kiss 1027. 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

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It's that easy.

0: 80s to now are on Kiss 102.7. Happy 4th of July. Hey, Cindy, what you got going on?
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0: Oh, it sounds delicious. Stay safe out there, okay?
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My name's Teresa. 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

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Hey there, it's Teresa Lucas here. And we would love to hear from you today. 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Yeah, tap that talk back microphone and record your shout out, request, or anything you want to share. 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

0: 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Hey, Renee, what do all these 80s songs make you think of?
1: Makes me think of the cars we used to drive around in.
0: Oh, definitely. What were you cruising around in?
1: A Chevette.
0: Oh! I had a friend who drove one of those. I also had a friend who drove a Pacer, too. Oh, man.

0: Central PA's KISS 1027. So glad you're part of our radio family. Happy 4th of July. My name is Teresa Lucas. Hey, Stacy is checking in. You have an interesting fireworks story to tell, don't you?
1: One time we went to one of those roadside fireworks stores where they sell like all sorts of the weird sparklers and fireworks.
0: Oh yeah, there's one I pass every day on my way into the station.
1: So we bought one that was supposed to be a huge, big explosion. So we bought it and we went to set it off in the park.
0: Uh-huh.
1: And then we did, but it was apparently illegal to do fireworks there. So the cops came and it turned into a big thing and they had to like close the area down. And it was just a really big disaster.
0: Oh no, lesson learned, I guess.
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If you know somebody that's celebrating their big day today, make sure the Chrisman Show knows about it, okay? 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So-

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1: Good morning, I'm Justin Posviak. Here's what's trending. The Lycoming County Coroner has identified the victim in Sunday's Williamsport shooting. The Lycoming County Coroner has identified the victim in Sunday's shooting in Williamsport as 18-year-old Nasir Kramer of Funston Avenue. Police say Kramer was shot at Lloyd Street and Memorial Avenue and pronounced dead at 3:10 p.m. at UPMC. NorthCentralPA.com reports an autopsy confirmed he died from multiple gunshot wounds. The case is being ruled a homicide. Two other victims, aged 17 and 19, were shot in the legs and survived. Williamsport police continue that homicide investigation. And Williamsport's opening cooling centers as dangerous heat settles in through Friday. The region's under an extreme heat warning, with temperatures expected to reach near record.

0: highs. The Sun-Gazette reports the Williamsport YMCA on Walnut Street will operate a cooling center from noon to 5 p.m. today and Thursday. The Salvation Army on Market Street's open from 10 a.m. to 3 p.m. today through July 10th, except for Friday and Saturday. And River Valley Transit is offering free rides on air-conditioned buses for seniors with qualifying passes. In sports, the Phillies shut out the Pirates 8-0 at home. The Phillies have won 6 of 8 and will resume their 4-game set tonight. Pittsburgh had won back-to-back games. The Yankees slide continues after falling to the Detroit Tigers 9-3 at Yankee Stadium. The Yanks have dropped 6 in a row and will close out their 3-game series today. The Mets shut out the Blue Jays 3-0 in Toronto. The Mets have snapped their 2-game skid and will wrap up their 3-game set today. And the Crosscutters opened a 2-game series in West Virginia yesterday.
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1: Happy Thursday, everybody. We're looking at a mostly sunny sky as we go throughout the day. Stray shower or thunderstorm can't be ruled out. It's also going to be very hot and humid with a high of 98. Overnight, looking mostly clear, warm and muggy with a low of 74. For your Friday, an increase in cloud cover with showers and storms developing late in the day, high coming in at 98. For iHeartRadio, I'm Future Alert Meteorologist Valerie
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0: The 80s to now. Kiss 1027. What you need to know.
1: Good morning. I'm Paul DeCastro. Here's what's trending. Authorities are investigating a shooting in Columbia County on Tuesday. Police say one person was shot at a home on Benjamin Road in Jackson Township. Their condition is unknown. An ICE agent fired a gun in Harrisburg during an attempted arrest. Officials say one shot was fired during the pursuit of Clemente Lara Hernandez Wednesday morning. Authorities say Lara Hernandez used his car to ram an ICE patrol cruiser, then fled the wrong way on a one-way street before crashing into a bystander's vehicle. The investigation is ongoing. In sports, we begin with the World Cup. The USA advanced to the round of 16 last night, beating Bosnia-Herzegovina 2-0 in Santa Clara, California. Team USA will take on Belgium Monday night in the round of 16. Baseball, the Phillies outlasted the Pirates 10-6 in Philadelphia. They wrap up their four-game series this afternoon. The Yankees fall to the Tigers 6-2, Detroit plating four runs in the 11th. New York has lost seven in a row, and they'll host the Twins tonight. And the Mets were beaten up by the Blue Jays in Toronto 9-3. New York has dropped 3 of 4. The Mets will visit the Atlanta Braves this evening. I'm Paul DeCastro. That's what's trending. Now everyone knows.
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0: Hey guys, Kiss 102 7 80s to now. We've got Best of the Chrisman Show all week. And a guy that everybody stops what they're doing when he checks in. Let's go to Howard Smith in Shunk, PA. Howard Smith always puts me in a good mood. He cracks me up. The stories have gone on forever on this show, and I'm sure he's at the Shunk Duncan.
1: Hello, Chris.
0: Yeah, Howard.
1: Hello, Rod the boy.
0: Hey.
1: Howard Smith, setting up here, taking it easy. Chris, why are we up here taking it easy? Chris,
0: I know.
1: I'm sitting here taking it easy in Shunk, Pennsylvania.
0: What's going on?
1: Chris, I'm up here at the Shunk Duncan.
0: I'm getting it.
1: All the gossip.
0: I knew it.
1: And you heard me talk about Vern Dimwitty. He's 92.
0: Wow, Vern.
1: And he was walking through the park the other day, and he claims this is true.
0: Yeah.
1: He's seen a talking frog.
0: A talking frog?
1: Chris,
0: come on.
1: The frog up, and he says, the frog goes, if you kiss me, I'll turn into a beautiful princess, and I'll be yours for a week.
0: Oh, my God. Yeah,
1: so the old guy put the frog in his pocket. The
0: yep.
1: frog screamed, hey, if you kiss me, I'll turn into a beautiful princess and make love to you for a whole month.
0: Oh, my God.
1: Chris.
0: Yeah. So what?
1: Good old Vern looked at the frog and said, at my age, I'd just rather have a talking frog. True story, Vern Dimwitty. He still got the frog, had the frog in his pocket here this morning here at Duncan.
0: I bet.
1: And Chris, we got some bad news.
0: Oh, no.
1: The other day, woman opens the door to see two cops standing there.
0: Oh, man.
1: The cop said, Mrs. Forbush, I'm afraid we've got some bad news.
0: Oh, man. Howard.
1: Your husband, Buddy, was at work at the Shunk Brewery. It appears he fell into the large beer vat and drowned.
0: Oh, my God. Yeah.
1: Chris.
0: Yeah.
1: Mrs. Forbush lowered her head. She said, tell me, officers, did he suffer for long? The one cop looked at her. He said, we don't think so, ma'am. Because he climbed out five different times to pee. True story, and Chuck, he lost Buddy Forbush. He's been up there. You know what I mean? He's been at the brewery for years.
0: You're
1: but Buddy
0: me.
1: Went out with a smile on his face.
0: Thank
1: but
0: you.
1: I'll get back to you. Thank you. Gary Chrisman in the morning.
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0: The 80s to now. Kiss 1027. What you need to know.
1: Good morning. I'm Paul DeCastro. Here's what's trending. Authorities are investigating a shooting in Columbia County on Tuesday. Police say one person was shot at a home on Benjamin Road in Jackson Township. Their condition is unknown. An ICE agent fired a gun in Harrisburg during an attempted arrest. Officials say one shot was fired during the pursuit of Clemente Lara Hernandez Wednesday morning. Authorities say Lara Hernandez used his car to ram an ICE patrol cruiser, then fled the wrong way on a one-way street before crashing into a bystander's vehicle. The investigation is ongoing. In sports, we begin with the World Cup. The USA advanced to the round of 16 last night, beating Bosnia-Herzegovina 2-0 in Santa Clara, California. Team USA will take on Belgium Monday night in the round of 16. Baseball, the Phillies outlasted the Pirates 10-6 in Philadelphia. They wrap up their four-game series this afternoon. The Yankees fall to the Tigers 6-2, Detroit plating four runs in the 11th. New York has lost seven in a row, and they'll host the Twins tonight. And the Mets were beaten up by the Blue Jays in Toronto 9-3. New York has dropped three of four. The Mets will visit the Atlanta Braves this evening. I'm Paul DeCastro. That's what's trending. Now everyone knows.
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16: Everyone sees me as a football player, but before anything else, I'm human. I'm Javier El Chicharito Hernandez, and every single

Happy Thursday, everybody. We're looking at a mostly sunny sky as we go throughout the day. Stray shower or thunderstorm can't be ruled out. It's also going to be very hot and humid with a high of 98. Overnight, looking mostly clear, warm and muggy with a low of 74. For your Friday, an increase in cloud cover with showers and storms developing late in the day, high coming in at 98. For iHeartRadio, I'm Future Alert meteorologist Valerie Smog.

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1: Good morning. I'm Paul DeCastro. Here's what's trending. Authorities are investigating a shooting in Columbia County on Tuesday. Police say one person was shot at a home on Benjamin Road in Jackson Township. Their condition is unknown. An ICE agent fired a gun in Harrisburg during an attempted arrest. Officials say one shot was fired during the pursuit of Clemente Lara Hernandez Wednesday morning. Authorities say Lara Hernandez used his car to ram an ICE patrol cruiser, then fled the wrong way on a one-way street before crashing into a bystander's vehicle. The investigation is ongoing. In sports, we begin with the World Cup. The USA advanced to the round of 16 last night, beating Bosnia-Herzegovina 2-0 in Santa Clara, California. Team USA will take on Belgium Monday night in the round of 16. Baseball, the Phillies outlasted the Pirates 10-6 in Philadelphia. They wrap up their four-game series this afternoon. The Yankees fall to the Tigers 6-2, Detroit plating four runs in the 11th. New York has lost seven in a row, and they'll host the Twins tonight. And the Mets were beaten up by the Blue Jays in Toronto 9-3. New York has dropped three of four. The Mets will visit the Atlanta Braves this evening. I'm Paul DeCastro. That's what's trending. Now everyone knows.
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1: Happy Thursday, everybody. We're looking at a mostly sunny sky as we go throughout the day. Stray shower or thunderstorm can't be ruled out. It's also going to be very hot and humid with a high of 98. Overnight, looking mostly clear, warm and muggy with a low of 74. For your Friday, an increase in cloud cover with showers and storms developing late in the day, high coming in at 98. For iHeartRadio, I'm Future Alert Meteorologist Valerie Smock.

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1: Right from the start, you were a thief, you stole my heart, and I, your willing victim.

0: Hey, guys, we've got a lot of crazy moments. Best of the Crispin Show. And a guy, one of my favorites, and always something off the wall. He's all over. He's always on break at the plant. It's the world according to Larry. Let's go to Larry at the plant. Larry at the plant, on the show a lot of years. Larry has been a longtime supervisor at the plant and seems to be on break most of the time. And Larry sent me a text that he keeps hearing people talk about the dumb reasons that he hears that people break up with somebody. And Larry's got a list of dumb ways, dumb reasons that people dump somebody. Larry, what's going on?
1: Hey, Gary.
0: Hey.
1: Larry over here at the plant. Larry Trotrod checking in. Hey, I had to call you. I'm on break.
0: I bet.
1: Gary, I'm sort of like a dad, big brother, a lot of these folks out here in the plant.
0: Of course.
1: I've been here a lot of years.
0: I know.
1: Gary, I've done my own study because I keep hearing people,
0: yep,
1: and they date some of the folks that work at the plant. They date each other, and I hear the dumb reasons people get out of a marriage or dump somebody.
0: And you know, you hear all the gossip, but some of the reasons that somebody dumps somebody, people don't give people much of a chance anymore. They're in and out of it so fast, blink of an
1: Gary,
0: eye.
1: Gary, we got some of the dumbest reasons that somebody has dump somebody in a relationship.
0: I bet.
1: You got a moment.
0: I do. Go ahead.
1: These are just from folks who work here at the plant.
0: All right.
1: You can't make it up. Gary, I got one.
0: All right.
1: A guy dumped a gal because she always smelled like Campbell's vegetable soup. He couldn't get past
0: Campbell's
1: vegetable soup. Campbell's in a can. And he dumped her.
0: I see.
1: I got another one. A guy dumped a gal because her jaw always clicked when they made out.
0: Her jaw clicked.
1: He thought she sounded like an Australian Aborigine tribesman or something. Yeah, her jaw clicked when they were making out.
0: So they're making out, and her jaw is clicking.
1: Couldn't get past it.
0: I got it.
1: Gary, here's a gal that works out here in the plant second shift.
0: Yeah.
1: She's seen a picture of the guy she was dating when he was 10 years old.
0: Yep.
1: And thought he was funny looking.
0: Yes.
1: And thought, if I end up with this guy, our kids could look just like that. So she dumped the guy.
0: Come on. Get out of
1: here. Another one. A guy dumped his gal because she would eat one pea at a time. If there was a plate of peas, she'd only eat one at a time, and it drove her nuts.
0: One at a time.
1: Guy crazy.
0: Wow.
1: You can't make it up.
0: All right.
1: Gary, a guy bragged all the time about being in shape.
0: Yeah.
1: Always going to the gym.
0: Got it.
1: But she dumped him because he couldn't lift her up, and she only weighed 115 pounds.
0: He couldn't lift her up.
1: Lift her into the air.
0: I see.
1: She thought the guy wasn't real strong.
0: I got you. So these are more reasons, dumb reasons somebody dumped somebody.
1: Gary,
0: he
1: dumped his gal because she wore glasses but didn't need to.
0: What do you mean?
1: He found out that her glasses were clear and did not have a prescription. And he couldn't get over the fact she just wore these glasses just so she looked like she's somebody who liked to wear glasses.
0: So she wanted to look, probably intelligent. She wanted to look very sophisticated by wearing glasses.
1: Gary,
0: yeah.
1: We got a guy out here named Denny,
0: yep,
1: out in the plant. He dumped his gal because he dumped her, Gary.
0: Yeah.
1: He dumped her so he didn't have to buy her anything for Valentine's Day.
0: Get out of
1: here.
0: You know,
1: some of these guys, you can't make some of this up.
0: Oh, my God.
1: I got another one, Gary.
0: Give me one more.
1: There was a guy,
0: yeah,
1: dating a gal,
0: right,
1: from Jersey. She was originally from Jersey.
0: Right.
1: And he couldn't get past the fact that the Jersey accent she had made her sound like she was a cast member of The Sopranos. And she sounded like a toughie.
0: Yeah.
1: And he couldn't get past it.
0: I understand.
1: Had to break up with her.
0: I do understand.
1: Gary, I got more of these. I'm doing my study. I'll get more for you.
0: All right.
1: These are just from people at the plant.
0: I got you, Larry. All right, we'll check back with Larry. He's got a lot of time in his hands. More dumb reasons that

0: 80s to now. Kiss 1027, what you need to know.
1: Good morning, I'm Paul DeCastro. Here's what's trending. Authorities are investigating a shooting in Columbia County on Tuesday. Police say one person was shot at a home on Benjamin Road in Jackson Township. Their condition is unknown. An ICE agent fired a gun in Harrisburg during an attempted arrest. Officials say one shot was fired during the pursuit of Clemente Lara Hernandez Wednesday morning. Authorities say Lara Hernandez used his car to ram an ICE patrol cruiser, then fled the wrong way on a one-way street before crashing into a bystander's vehicle. The investigation is ongoing. In sports, we begin with the World Cup. The USA advanced to the round of 16 last night, beating Bosnia-Herzegovina 2-0 in Santa Clara, California. Team USA will take on Belgium Monday night in the round of 16. Baseball, the Phillies outlasted the Pirates 10-6 in Philadelphia. They wrap up their four-game series this afternoon. The Yankees fall to the Tigers 6-2. Detroit plating four runs in the 11th. New York has lost seven in a row, and they'll host the Twins tonight. And the Mets were beaten up by the Blue Jays in Toronto 9-3. New York has dropped three of four. The Mets will visit the Atlanta Braves this evening. I'm Paul DeCastro. That's what's trending. Now everyone knows.
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3: Team USA has advanced in the World Cup, taking out Bosnia-Herzegovina 2-0. 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
4: 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It's 1-0 U.S.
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Happy Thursday, everybody. We're looking at a mostly sunny sky as we go throughout the day. Stray shower or thunderstorm can't be ruled out. It's also going to be very hot and humid with a high of 98. Overnight, looking mostly clear, warm and muggy with a low of 74. For your Friday, an increase in cloud cover with showers and storms developing late in the day, high coming in at 98. For iHeartRadio, I'm Future Alert meteorologist Valerie Smog.

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0: Hey guys, if you've got a birthday this week for Brewster's Real Ice Cream, you want to get it on and also win that ice cream cake. Now is the time. 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A best this of the Christmas show. 1027. 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
1: Good morning. I'm Paul DeCastro. Here's what's trending. Authorities are investigating a shooting in Columbia County on Tuesday. Police say one person was shot at a home on Benjamin Road in Jackson Township. Their condition is unknown. An ICE agent fired a gun in Harrisburg during an attempted arrest. Officials say one shot was fired during the pursuit of Clemente Lara Hernandez Wednesday morning. Authorities say Lara Hernandez used his car to ram an ICE patrol cruiser, then fled the wrong way on a one-way street before crashing into a bystander's vehicle. The investigation is ongoing. In sports, we begin with the World Cup. The USA advanced to the round of 16 last night, beating Bosnia-Herzegovina 2-0 in Santa Clara, California. Team USA will take on Belgium Monday night in the round of 16. Baseball, the Phillies outlasted the Pirates 10-6 in Philadelphia. They wrap up their four-game series this afternoon. The Yankees fall to the Tigers 6-2, Detroit plating four runs in the 11th. New York has lost seven in a row, and they'll host the Twins tonight. And the Mets were beaten up by the Blue Jays in Toronto 9-3. New York has dropped 3 of 4. The Mets will visit the Atlanta Braves this evening. I'm Paul DeCastro. That's what's trending. Now everyone knows.
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Happy Thursday, everybody. We're looking at a mostly sunny sky as we go throughout the day. Stray shower or thunderstorm can't be ruled out. It's also going to be very hot and humid with a high of 98. Overnight, looking mostly clear, warm and muggy with a low of 74. For your Friday, an increase in cloud cover with showers and storms developing late in the day, high coming in at 98. For iHeartRadio, I'm Future Alert Meteorologist Valerie Smog.

0: Kiss 102.7 80s to now, and I thought it'd be a great time now, a best of the Crispin Show day. We're going to take you back, Balls Mills, PA, and it is the home of the Balls Mills Naval Academy Research Center, the Oprah of Central PA. Here is Marsala. Marsala, Balls Mills Naval Academy Research Center, a new study. And she's judging men on how they compliment you on a first date. And is it authentic? Is it from the heart? Or is the guy trying too hard? Girl, what's going on?
1: Good morning, lady. Good morning, girls. It's your baby girl, my Sally, at the Balls Mills Naval Academy Research Center, Gary Cripps.
0: You've got an edge, too. You always have an edge, don't you?
1: Gary Cripps, or whatever your name is.
0: I got you.
1: Uh-huh.
0: Yeah.
1: Today, ladies, I have a tip for you.
0: All right.
1: Because a man, you go on a first date.
0: All right, you're talking about a first date and how it goes in the first date. You can pretty much judge this guy.
1: And you find out pretty quickly what a man all about, what he wants.
0: I see.
1: And, you know, they try to compliment you, but you want a man who is complimenting you that really...
0: he's complimenting you from the heart, right?
1: Very...
0: Yeah.
1: So he mean what he say.
0: Got it. Got it. Yeah.
1: You got to make sure that compliment is authentic.
0: Authentic.
1: Uh-huh.
0: I agree.
1: You know, because you know
0: he
1: wants some of this up here and this back here.
0: Come
1: he looking
0: on.
1: You up and down.
0: I got it.
1: Mm-hmm.
0: Yeah.
1: Like a dog treat. He looking you up and down like the dog looks at you. You bring a treat out like a milk bone or something like that.
0: Wait a minute. So, in other words, you're trying to judge first date with somebody. And you know, are they sincere?
1: I don't want a man looking at me that way.
0: I see.
1: Now, I realize some men, you know, they so good looking.
0: Yeah.
1: That come after me.
0: Yeah.
1: That I have exceptions to the rule.
0: I see.
1: Because sometimes I right away say, hey, let's just make out right now.
0: All right, you just...
1: Complimenting somebody.
0: All right.
1: You don't want a man who right away tries to compliment a physical attribute.
0: Yeah, it's probably not. Yeah, that somebody that right away is getting a little bit more personal, that's probably not a good sign.
1: Mm-hmm.
0: That's overdoing
1: you know,
0: it.
1: It would be better if a man would compliment, you know, maybe a nice dress.
0: Yeah.
1: Or your hair. Or if you have an unusual ring. You don't want a man saying the wrong thing. You know right away.
0: Yeah.
1: And, of course, if you are a very beautiful woman like myself, right away he starts talking about physical attributes.
0: In other words, yeah, you don't want a guy that's complimentary. That's a little much.
1: Do not,
0: yeah,
1: men compliment a lady on the physical trait.
0: Yeah.
1: Uh-huh. You might want to talk about how intelligent she is.
0: Absolutely.
1: Or how she is very smart about certain subjects.
0: Very well read.
1: But right away, if he starts complimenting body parts, like,
0: come on.
1: Know, that low-cut blouse you're wearing, show off your breasts very nice. Or he say, nice boobs.
0: That's not good. That's
1: not
0: good.
1: You don't want a man to say thing like that right off the bat.
0: No, you don't need that. That's
1: and
0: not.
1: And I like the way you look when you walk away from me and them baby girl sharks. You don't want a man complimenting anything like that.
0: All right, so you want something a little classier. The compliment should be sincere from the guy.
1: You want to relate to a compliment.
0: That's right.
1: Do not exaggerate things.
0: Because
1: a lot of these men, you know right away if they are authentic or not.
0: All right.
1: Make sure the man you with on that first date don't go too far. And if you're as beautiful as I am, don't let him fall all over you the way you know, right away you play hard to get.
0: All right. Ladies and gentlemen, Marsala on tips on how to deal with a guy and how he compliments you on the

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19: 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Malik Tillman drilling a free kick in the 82nd minute to put the match away.
20: 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Dan! Malik Tillman! 2-0 United States!
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1: They say the holy water's watered down, and this town's lost its faith. 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Oh my, my, oh my, my love, I take one look at you, you're taking me out.

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0: Hey, guys, we've got a lot of crazy moments. Best of the Crispin Show. And a guy, one of my favorites, and always something off the wall. He's all over. He's always on break at the plant. It's the world according to Larry. Let's go to Larry at the plant. Larry's got part two of the dumbest reasons that people dump people. And some of these are marriages, others people dating, and apparently all of these have come directly from people who work at the plant. Larry, what else is going on?
1: Hey, Gary.
0: Hey.
1: Larry over here at the plant. Larry Trout Run checking back with you. I had to give you some more of these dumbest reasons people dump people. And Gary, since I done it on the air last hour, I got a lot of folks coming up to me.
0: I bet.
1: And they're not telling the ones, because they don't think it's dumb that they broke up with somebody, but other people are telling us.
0: So they're coming up and they're saying, you know, Jim in the next room dumped this gal because of whatever. Some of these, you can't make these up.
1: And it's dumb.
0: Yeah.
1: The folks they work with. These are all from people here at the plant.
0: All right.
1: Gary, if you got a moment.
0: Yeah.
1: We got a gal who dumped the guy who works out here because he's got a high voice. And when he'd answer the phone, even here at work, people always mistook him for a woman. They'd always say, thank you, ma'am. The guy's name is Dwayne.
0: I see.
1: And she dumped him. She couldn't get past the fact that the guy had this high voice.
0: I see.
1: And sounded just like a damn woman.
0: So that's the reason.
1: Other than that, she got rid of him.
0: I see. Yeah, so you've got more of these dumb reasons that people got a little impatient and dumped somebody.
1: Gary,
0: there
1: was a guy out here and dated a gal whose dad was very sick, probably wasn't going to make it.
0: Yep.
1: He dumped her so he wouldn't have to go to the funeral.
0: What?
1: Yeah, I said, God, you can't make it up.
0: Oh, my God.
1: And people found out about it.
0: Yeah.
1: Gary, we had a woman out here that dumped a guy that worked out back.
0: Yep.
1: And she dumped him because his name didn't match his face.
0: What the hell?
1: He said, I can't get past the fact that his name does not match his face.
0: All right,
1: These people are different out here, I'll be honest with you.
0: I don't want to hear the name.
1: There's a guy out here that dumped a gal because in the morning, she'd scratch your ass just like a guy. He said, I couldn't get past it. I'd stay over at her place. She'd get up and she'd be scratching her butt just like a guy does. And it kind of turned him off.
0: I bet. You have another
1: one. There's a gal, and I know her pretty good, and guy dated her, and I thought it was getting serious. They both work here at the plant.
0: What happened?
1: And finally, this guy's named Glenn. He finally dumped her because at parties, after a few beers, she would like to burp the alphabet.
0: She
1: right away, she said, hey, you want to hear me burp the alphabet?
0: Oh, man.
1: Not real ladylike,
0: now,
1: Gary. I got a couple more quick ones.
0: All right, real quick.
1: These are more of the dumbest reasons that people dump somebody.
0: Give me two more of these.
1: And Gary, here's a gal who dumped a guy because he was afraid of spiders. It was the guy. It was normally the woman.
0: Yes.
1: The guy was deathly afraid of spiders.
0: The guy's afraid of spiders, not the woman. So what would happen?
1: Would call her on the phone any time of the day or night. Come over here, kill this dumb spider. The guy would be up on a chair with his feet up, and he couldn't function.
0: Oh, my God.
1: If there was a spider alive in his house. I could understand.
0: I can understand that being a turnoff. You may not want to hang with this guy.
1: A little bit of a scaredy cat.
0: Yep.
1: And Gary,
0: a
1: guy dumped a gal because she looked just like his buddy at work.
0: Just like his buddy at work, really?
1: He said, I can't be with you. I can't get turned on because you look just like my buddy at work.
0: And?
1: And she says, you dumbass. I'm his twin sister, and apparently they look too much alike, and the guy couldn't do it. He felt like he was kissing his buddy, and he got rid of her.
0: You gotta be kidding.
1: And that was your deal. Hey, I got more of these.
0: All right.
1: Very dumb reasons people dump somebody.
0: Thank you, Larry.
1: Larry at the plant. All right.
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Thursday, everybody. We're looking at a mostly sunny sky as we go throughout the day. Stray shower or thunderstorm can't be ruled out. It's also going to be very hot and humid with a high of 98. Overnight, looking mostly clear, warm and muggy with a low of 74. For your Friday, an increase in cloud cover with showers and storms developing late in the day, high coming in at 98. For iHeartRadio, I'm Future Alert Meteorologist Valerie Smock.

Kiss 1027, the 80s to now with the late, great Prince, When Doves Cry. Hi, Troy Lee. It's the best of the Christmas show today. Let's do birthday.

0: hot day like today than Brewster's Real Ice Cream. Happy birthday going out to Eliana Bartholomew, 4 years old of Williamsport. I've got a note here. It says, happy birthday, Eliana, from Lolly and Pop. Happy birthday from Lolly and Pop, Eliana Bartholomew, 4 years old of Williamsport. Happy birthday. Also celebrating today, Donna Schmouder, 76 years young, from Trout Run. Happy birthday, Donna. Both Donna and Eliana will receive a certificate good for an ice cream cake from Brewster's Real Ice Cream, East 3rd in Loyal Sauk. If you know someone celebrating a birthday and want to get their name on the air, a great way to do that is by letting us know on the WKSB Kiss FM Facebook page. 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
1: As we head past 10 o'clock on your Thursday morning, I've noticed there are already, like, less cars on the road. 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
1: Wonder if she's got any plans this weekend. Just kidding. Can't wait to see the pictures, though. Taylor Swift is on. Here's the Fate of Ophelia.

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Kiss 1027. She says she has finally realized how to put herself first, and by doing so, she is now living her best life. 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

Joan Jett and the Blackhearts. I Hate Myself for Loving You. I had the studio monitor crank. Love that song. Hi, Troy Lee on a totally 80s 4th of July weekend. It's going to be a hot one. Stay hydrated. Stay cool. Be safe. Here's Blondie. Call Me. Kiss.

Morning Show. This weekend, we celebrate the 4th of July with songs from American bands and songs about America. John Mellencamp, Night Ranger, James Brown, Bruce Springsteen, and of course, a band called America. Saturday night at 7 on the 80s.

Kiss 1027 and a totally 80s 4th of July weekend. Stevie Nicks and Tom Petty and the Heartbreakers, Stop Dragging My Heart Around. We've got baseball coming up on the 4th of July. The Cutters taking on the State College Spikes. It's an American 250 celebration with an appearance by the Superstars. 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You can see the Superstars. A one-of-a-kind show for one of the best acts in sports. 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Hilarious. Plus, it's Dollar Dog Day. $1 hot dogs all day. Baseball, hot dogs, and the 4th of July. Come on now. The Williamsport Crosscutters and the Spikes. Game time 105. Gates open up at noon Saturday.

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Hi, I'm Troy Lee, Whitney Houston there. You know, if you're Gen X like myself, Whitney Houston is without question the greatest vocalist of our generation. Maybe best all time. Maybe best any generation. Come on. Am I wrong? I don't think I am. Anyway, that's my humble opinion. 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

Kiss 102.7 in a totally 80s 4th of July weekend. I'm Troy Lee. Duran Duran next. Truthfully, I was not into Duran Duran back in the day. I appreciate them more now. Here's

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KISS 1027 in a totally 80s 4th of July weekend. All 80s, all weekend. The perfect soundtrack for your America 250 celebrations. I was thinking about this. I'm old enough to remember the Bicentennial in 76. I was 6 years old. We were crazy about the Bicentennial. I remember, there's a picture somewhere, and I wish I could find it. I'm six, and I'm parading around in a tricorn hat, colonial shirt with annoying ruffles, and Revolutionary War-era breeches. And I was not a happy camper wearing all that stuff. But it was the Bicentennial. It was

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This weekend, we celebrate the 4th of July with songs from American bands and songs about America. John Mellencamp, Night Ranger, James Brown, Bruce Springsteen, and of course, a band called America. Saturday night at 7 on The 80s Show.

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0: MJ, Beat It on Kiss FM's Totally 80s 4th of July weekend. I'm Troy Lee, and just a reminder before I play this next song, no one, I mean no one, puts Baby in the Corner.
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Matthew Wilder, Break My Stride, here on Kiss FM's Totally 80s 4th of July weekend. We are underway. All 80s, all weekend long. Gonna be a hot, hot, hot one. Hottest temperatures we've seen in some time.

Kiss 1027, totally 80s, 4th of July weekend. Starship, nothing's going to stop us now. From the soundtrack to the movie Mannequin, which I don't believe did very well. Song did great in spite of it. Mannequin. Was that not filmed in Philadelphia? I don't know why I remember that. Kiss FM.

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The Ultimate Penn State Prize Contest is coming. It starts July 6th. The Ultimate Tailgate Party. 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

Kiss 1027, totally 80s, 4th of July weekend. Ryan Adams, Summer of 69 from the album Reckless, which was one of my favorite albums from the 80s. I had it on cassette. Every song on that album, great. Even the ones that didn't, even the ones that weren't hits, that didn't get played on the radio. They were all bangers, as the kids said. Now John Parr, St. Elmo's Fire, Kiss FM.

0: Kiss 1027, totally 80s, 4th of July weekend. John Parr, St. Elmo's Fire. I'm Troy Lee. 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
18: 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Coach Mauricio Pochettino doesn't think Flo Balogun should have received a red card last night.
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18: 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A win would get the U.S. to the quarterfinals for the first time since 2002.
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Kiss 1027, totally 80s, 4th of July weekend. We'll do the top 100 of the 80s tomorrow, beginning at noon. 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

We celebrate the 4th of July with songs from American bands and songs about America. John Mellencamp, Night Ranger, James Brown, Bruce Springsteen, and of course, a band called America. 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

Kiss 1027, totally 80s, 4th of July weekend. Def Leppard, Love Bites from the Hysteria album. That was the soundtrack to my senior year of high school. Go Bobcats, Lock Haven High School. Billy Joel now. What's the

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And Kenny Loggins was the king of the movie soundtrack. Footloose here on Kiss FM. 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

Kiss 1027, totally 80s 4th of July weekend. UB40 Red Red Wine. Who's going to be drinking some Red Red Wine this weekend? If so, drink responsibly and drink some water, too, because we got to stay hydrated. It's crazy hot. My wife tells me all the time, you don't drink enough water. I do drink water. I'm a sipper. I don't drink enough. So don't be like me. Drink lots of water this weekend. Stay cool. Stay safe. Have a great 4th of July weekend. Here's Eric Carmen, Hungry Eyes, Kiss FM.

And we celebrate the 4th of July with songs from American bands and songs about America. John Mellencamp, Night Ranger, James Brown, Bruce Springsteen, and of course, a band called America. Saturday night at 7 on the

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4: Round of 32 action today. We'll see Portugal take on Croatia. 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
5: 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It's Cristiano Ronaldo for Portugal. It's 3-0. And Ronaldo strikes again.
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Lover Boy, Working for the Weekend, Kiss FM. Totally 80s, 4th of July weekend. When the 4th falls on a Saturday, do you like having the Friday off before the 4th, or would you prefer a Monday? I think a lot of people prefer a Monday off. Now the Money Man. Eddie Money, Take Me Home Tonight, Kiss.

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17: 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They have yet to allow a goal in the tournament. Action continues tonight with Portugal taking on Croatia at 7, and then Switzerland battles Algeria at 11.
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2: 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I'm sorry about that. With our throwback soundtrack. So turn it up. You're on with Mario Courtney Lopez. Why am I making myself laugh?

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1: 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Love hearing from you. 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
2: This is from Ariana Lenarski. I think we learn about other planets too young. 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
0: I mean, it's pretty mind-blowing when you're a little kid, too. But
2: it's mind-blowing right now. You start thinking about the fact there's all these, like, the amount of stuff that's out there floating around. It's insane.
0: Yeah, I don't think at any point it's ever, like, no big deal.
2: I think you should tell us as soon as we're born so we can start prepping to wrap our heads around
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John Mellencamp, Night Ranger, James Brown, Bruce Springsteen, and of course, a band called America. 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

0: 80s to now are on Kiss 102.7. What up, Mario? Courtney Lopez here. Let's put a spotlight on my wife because she's got a new joke. Let's see what's up, honey.
1: So this is a little known fact. Before the crowbar was invented, crows had to drink at home.
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1: Hey, you're on with Mario and Courtney Lopez. I'm here with producer Frazier to tell us what is new on TV and streaming. What's up?
2: Human Vapor on Netflix, a sci-fi horror thriller, a modern take on a classic Japanese story about a man who suddenly turns into vapor.
1: Isn't that like a...
2: It's literally human vapor.
1: Like air?
2: Well, it's like mist.
1: Right, right, right.
2: Yeah.
1: Okay.
2: Kinda. Like steam. He turned into steam.
1: So like the Titanic thing that burst in the water.
2: The iceberg?
1: The Titanic.
2: The Titanic?
1: Titanic.
2: Titanic.
1: No.
2: That was a ship.
1: No.
2: What are we doing? Are you saying that was a steam engine?
1: The sub.
2: Oh, that.
1: Ocean Gate.
2: Yes. That imploded.
1: Same thing.
2: And turned to mist as well.
1: Forget it.
2: Enough about human vapor. Super Subbu on Netflix, an Indian comedy where an unlucky guy gets stuck teaching sex ed in a conservative village while dodging his strict dad's wrath.
1: Mm.
2: And Survival of the Thickest, season 3 on Netflix. This is a hilarious and heartfelt comedy returning for its final season. And the title's funny.
1: I love it. I'd watch it just because of the title.
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